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When you're feeding that jukebox, stick to the rock, stay away from the done and wrong songs 3-4 times. Yeah, you gotta trust me.

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1: Hey, it's Fitz, the guy who plays the hits from the Country Top 40 Countdown. And summer is rolling. 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
1: Hey, it's Fitz, the guy who plays the hits from the Country Top 40 Countdown. And summer is rolling. 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
6: Here's the latest forecast from Environment Canada. Mainly cloudy, chance of showers, a risk of a thunder shower late this afternoon, high 22. And a humidex at 27, UV index 7 or high. Chance of showers this evening, a chance of drizzle as well, risk of a thunder shower and a low near 14. For Sunday, chance of showers and a high of 20.
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0: Finishing up a Saturday morning six-pack here in Cat Country 99.5. There's Post Malone and Morgan Wallen. I had some help. Before that, High Valley, Allison Krauss, and Do This Life. A little Watermelon Moonshine for you with Lainey Wilson. Brock Phillips with Something Else. Be By You, Luke Combs. And we got the hour rolling for you with Nate Smith and Tyler Hubbard. And After Midnight, pleasure to have your company today. Good morning and welcome to the weekend. I'm John Matthews here with you until 2 o'clock. Mainly cloudy today here in Truro. We've got a chance we'll see some showers or some thunder showers through the day. Temperature getting as high is 22 degrees if you're inland, maybe around 17 near the Minas Basin. A fairly humid day coming our way, and in spite of the cloud, use that sunscreen today. UV index is going to be high. Check your full Truro forecast in just a couple of moments' time. Back into the tunes this hour. It's Corey Kent with Coe Wetzel coming up in a bit. Also, Darius Rucker. Got some James Barker Band for you. Riley Green, Owen Riegling, Kenny Chesney, and Dan and Shay, all before 10 o'clock. Hang in there.
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7: Here's the latest forecast from Environment Canada. Mainly cloudy, chance of showers, a risk of a thunder shower late this afternoon, high 22, and a humidex at 27, UV index 7 or high. Chance of showers this evening, a chance of drizzle as well, risk of a thunder shower, and a low near 14. For Sunday, chance of showers and a high of 20.
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Well, nothing like a big Saturday morning sing-along here at Cat Country 99.5, Darius Rucker and Rock Me Mama Like a Wagon Wheel. And the music continues. We're in the middle of six nonstop. We'll keep it going for you with Stephen Lee Olson. This is Never Done It Like This, Cat Country 99.5 on Saturday morning.

0: Cat Country 99.5 on your Saturday morning, James Barker Band, and it's working. Never Done It Like This with Stephen Lee Olsen, Darius Rucker with Wagon Wheel. Also back there, some Tennille Towns with The Girl Who Didn't Care, Rocky Mountain Low, Corey Kent with Coe Wetzel, and Chris Buck Band and 1-2-Step. Hope your weekend's off to a dandy start as we get you underway with the very best in country music here at Cat Country 99.5. Maybe you're getting out to do a little yard sailing this morning. 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
1: Hi everyone, it's Josie here with Feel Your Summer. And an update on our gas winner. Congratulations to Connor Alward for winning the $250 worth of gas. If you didn't win this week, there's always all summer long because we'll be giving away $250 worth of gas all summer long. You can catch me in the Pride Parade this weekend on Saturday, 1 to 2 p.m. The parade starts on Lorraine Street and then ends at Civic Square. I hope to see you all there.
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Owen Riegling, it's Moonshine's Cat Country, 99.5 Truro on your Saturday morning. Rolling up on 10 o'clock, we've got your next hour of tunes all ready to go here at Cat Country. Coming up after 10 o'clock, Mackenzie Porter, Megan Maroney, Luke Combs, and Luke Bryan will cover off our Luke bases. Coming up after 10 o'clock this morning, Megan Patrick, Jess Mosca, Luke, Tyler Hubbard, and a whole bunch more all after 10 today and all right here at Cat Country, 99.5. Glad to have you along this morning. I'm John Matthews, enjoying coffee with you until 2 o'clock today. Here's Kenny Chesney. It's Carry On, Cat Country, 99.5.

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In the middle of six in a row, Cat Country 99.5 on your Saturday morning. Mackenzie Porter, Chase and Tornadoes. Hello and good morning. And the weekend is underway. Truro, I'm John Matthews with you until 2. This is 6 months later. It's Megan Maroney, Cat Country 99.5.

0: Cat Country, 99.5 on your Saturday morning. There's Luke Combs, Beautiful Crazy. Before that, the Rec Laws, One Beer Away. 6 months later, Megan Maroney. Also, Mackenzie Porter, Chasing Tornadoes, Whiskey in a Teacup from Dean Brody, and some Dasha. Got our 10 o'clock hour started. Tune called Austin. Weather-wise, today here in the Truro area, we've got mainly cloudy skies. We've got a little bit of showers, possibly some thundershower activity as the day goes on today. Quite humid, going to feel like about 27 degrees with the humidity factored in. On the thermometer, we're going to show about 22 degrees inland, 17 near the Minas Basin, and use that sunscreen in spite of the cloud today as the UV index is going to be high throughout the day. We'll have your full weekend forecast details coming up in just a bit here at Cat Country, and music from Luke Bryan, Dallas Smith, Tyler, Joe Miller, and more.
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12: Here's the latest forecast from Environment Canada. Mainly cloudy, chance of showers, a risk of a thunder shower late this afternoon. High 22 and a humidex at 27, UV index 7 or high. Chance of showers this evening, a chance of drizzle as well, risk of a thunder shower and a low near 14. For Sunday, chance of showers and a high of 20.
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Colin McKearney, that is Rear View. 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And she's country and she knows it, baby. 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

0: puts the wraps on Five Nonstop Saturday morning. Cat Country 99.5. That is Wild as Her. Before that, Dallas Smith and Use Me. Country and She Knows It with Luke Bryan, Kyle McCurney with Rear View, and Woman from Kane Brown. Starting up your day with the very best in country music here on Cat Country. Hope your Saturday is going well so far. I'm John Matthews. You know what goes together really, really well? Saturday nights in classic country, and we've got it right here. Saturday Night Classics coming up for you this evening once again. 7 until midnight, we're going to play you the very finest in country music. All the biggest hits you know and love from the 70s, 80s, and 90s. Whether you're having some folks over tonight or you're just having a party for one, we've got the tunes that you need. The greatest hits of the 70s, 80s, and 90s. 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

Child, Cat Country 99.5, ahead of that, Carter Faith with Betty and Brett Kissel, along with Cooper Allen. Tune called two of us on this Saturday morning. Hang on for Jess Moskaluk and Tyler Hubbard, both coming up before 11 o'clock. 60 more minutes to go on your Saturday morning after 11. We've got another big hour, the very best in country music for you, including Thomas Rhett with Jordan Davis, Morgan Wallen next hour, Riley Green teamed up with Ella Langley. We've got some Madeline Merlot in the lineup for you. Luke Combs with Eric Church, Keith Urban, John Party, and Carly Pierce, all finishing up your Saturday morning. It's Cat Country 99.5, and good morning to you. I'm John Matthews, here with you until 2, and this is Fancy Like. Walker Hayes, Cat Country 99.5.

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In the middle of six in a row, Saturday morning, Cat Country 99.5, Morgan Wallen and Don't We. Hey, good morning, I'm John Matthews. I'm leaving you. Well, I'm not really. Here's a song by High Valley. I got

0: Six in a row on your Saturday morning, Cat Country, 99.5 Madeline Merlot, middle of the bed. Before that, Dean Brody with Right Round Here. Don't Mind If I Do with Riley Green and Ella Langley. Some High Valley with I'm Leaving You, Don't We? Morgan Wallen, and the hour got started for you with Thomas Rhett along with Jordan Davis and Ain't a Bad Life. We've got overcast skies, possibly a few showers or maybe even some thunder showers this morning and into the afternoon today. A little bit of sunshine, hopefully coming our way tomorrow. We'll check your latest in the Truro forecast in just a couple of moments' time. And your very favorite country music continues here on Cat Country. Stand by for Luke Combs along with Eric Church. Got some Casey Musgraves for you this hour. Keith Urban, John Party, Carly Pearson, more all before noontime. Hang on.
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8: Here's the latest forecast from Environment Canada. Mainly cloudy, chance of showers, a risk of a thunder shower late this afternoon, high 22, and a humidex at 27, UV index 7 or high. Chance of showers this evening, a chance of drizzle as well, risk of a thunder shower, and a low near 14. For Sunday, chance of showers and a high of 20.
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Here's Dry Spell. Welcome to the weekend and the finest of country music all weekend long at Cat Country, 99.5.

0: Cat Country 99.5. There's Keith Urban and Days Go By. And Saturday morning, before that, the Rec Laws and I Grew Up on a Farm. Dry Spell with Casey Musgraves, Luke Combs, Eric Church, Does to Me, and Tay-Bay. And that's going to leave a memory. Well, good morning and hope your Saturday is starting well today, my friend. I'm John Matthews. Looks like home design is warming up in 2026. Designers are saying that cool grays are out for your home, while cozy neutral colors like taupe, sand, khaki, and creamy whites are currently making homes feel more inviting. Earthy shades like forest green, rust, and tobacco brown are also trending. And meanwhile, Sherwin-Williams has crowned the color offbeat green as its loneliest color of the year. It's apparently some kind of greenish yellow that nobody wanted. I guess even paint colors can get ghosted in 2026.
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John Party, there's Boots Off. It's Cat Country 99.5 on your Saturday morning. Getting to the end of your Saturday morning, in fact. Here's James Barker Band, and you didn't hear it from me.

0: her?
1: Charlie Pierce, Truck on Fire, Cat Country, 99.5. Before that, James Barker Band, You Didn't Hear It From Me, and John Party and Boots Off. Some Jake Owen, Nate Smith, both coming up before we hit noontime. And on your lunch hour today, your lunch in the country, we've got music ahead for you from Dallas Smith, Jordan Davis, some Matt Lang, Morgan Wallen, a new track for you from Lainey Wilson, along with John Mayer, some Jelly Roll, Tim and the Glory Boys, Brett Kissel, Luke Combs, all coming up on your country lunch hour for a Saturday here at Cat Country 99.5. Rodeo Queen, here's Jade Eagleson.

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Russell Dickerson, that is Happened to Me, Cat Country, 99.5. Good afternoon on this Saturday. Hope your weekend is starting off the right way today. I'm John Matthews with you until 2. This is Brunette, Tucker Wetmore on Cat Country.

0: There's Matt Lang, and She Stole My Truck, Cat Country 99.5. Some Jordan Davis, Next Thing You Know, also Timeless from Dallas Smith, Tucker Wetmore with Brunette, and Happened to Me from Russell Dickerson. Your weekend forecast is just around the bend, mainly overcast skies. Looking like today, we may see a few showers, the thunder showers through the afternoon. Fairly humid out there, temperature expected around 22 this afternoon, a little cooler near the Midas Basin with the Humidex. It feels like about 27 degrees, and in spite of the cloudy skies, you will want to use your sunscreen. UV index today is high. Latest Truro weather is coming up next, along with music from Morgan Wallen, Lainey Wilson with John Mayer, and Jelly Roll here on Cat Country. Hang on.
1: 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And summer is rolling. 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
9: Here's the latest forecast from Environment Canada. Mainly cloudy, chance of showers, a risk of a thunder shower late this afternoon, high 22. And a humidex at 27, UV index 7 or high. Chance of showers this evening, a chance of drizzle as well, risk of a thunder shower and a low near 14. For Sunday, chance of showers and a high of 20.
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0: Dean Brody, it's good goodbye, Cat Country, 99.5. Before that, Jelly Roll with Heart of Stone, Smoke from Zach McPhee, Lainey Wilson, John Mayer with Phone Keys Wallet, and Chasing You from Morgan Wallen. Well, good afternoon. I'm John Matthews. Canada Day approaching this Wednesday. It's going to be Canada Day, July the 1st, and we are celebrating with one of the most successful Canadian albums of all time. We've got classic albums top to bottom. Canada Day at noon featuring Shania Twain's Come On Over. Yes, indeed. That third album that Shania released, we're going to play the whole thing for you song by song, start to finish. Classic albums, top to bottom. Canada Day, starting at 12 noon, and brought to you by our friends at Colchester Tree Service here on Cat Country 99.5.
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Brett Kissel, We Were That Song, Cat Country, 99.5. Ahead of that, Tyler Joe Miller, Doing What She Does, When It Rains and Pours, bit of Luke Combs, and Tim and the Glory Boys, and Take Me Back Roads. 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We've got more of your favorites coming up, including Lady Wilson, some Lady A, and Kenny Chesney, all before 1 o'clock. Next hour here at Cat Country, John Party, some Josh Ross for you, also Rascal Flatts, taking you back to the soundtrack of Pixar's Cars movie, Morgan Wallen with Eric Church, some Dallas Smith, and Kane Brown, all coming up after 1 o'clock today here at Cat Country. This is Lainey Wilson, and Can't Sit Still on your Saturday afternoon.

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1: 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It's Cat Country 99.5 Turo on your Saturday afternoon. I'm John Matthews. Hello, hope your weekend's going well. Here are the Hunter Brothers. This is Born and Raised on Cat Country.

Josh Ross, that's Hate How You Look. It's Cat Country 99.5 Saturday afternoon. Pleasure to have you with me today, Truro. I'm John Matthews. This is Dylan Scott and What He'll Never Have.

0: Rosewood Avenue in Leaventown, Cat Country 99.5, six in a row on your Saturday afternoon. Dylan Scott, What He'll Never Have, also Hate How You Look, some Josh Ross. John Party, Last Night Lonely, Born and Raised with the Hunter Brothers, and Chase Matthew got our hour started with Darlin'. In just a couple of moments, we'll check your latest in the Truro forecast. It's looking like we may have a little bit of shower activity on the go for today, but hoping to see some sunshine tomorrow. Your weather details coming up, along with music from the Wreck Laws, Morgan Wallen and Eric Church, and a track from the soundtrack of Disney Pixar's Cars, as we get you back into the tunes next here on Cat Country.
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10: Here's the latest forecast from Environment Canada. Mainly cloudy, chance of showers, a risk of a thunder shower late this afternoon, high 22, and a humidex at 27, UV index 7 or high. Chance of showers this evening, a chance of drizzle as well, risk of a thunder shower, and a low near 14. For Sunday, chance of showers and a high of 20.
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There's Russell Dickerson and Every Little Thing, Cat Country, 99.5, before that, Rascal Flatts, and Life is a Highway. This is Long Live the Night. Here's the Wrecked Laws on Cat Country.

0: Cat Country 99.5, there's Dallas Smith and Cheap Seats on your Saturday afternoon. Before that, Morgan Wallen, Eric Church, and Cowgirls. Somebody I Know, James Barker Band, The Wrecklaws, Long Live the Night, Every Little Thing, Russell Dickerson, and some Rascal Flatts, and Life is a Highway. Hope you're having a fine Saturday, my friend. I'm John Matthews. We've got our Vogue Optical Weekend Web Poll on the go today at catcountry995.com. As we are in the lead up to Canada Day, our web polls are going to focus on Canadian topics, and this weekend we're asking you, what is the best Canadian dessert? We've got some dandies, whether it be Blueberry Grunt from right here in Nova Scotia, Butter Tarts, Beaver Tails, Date Squares, Maple Sponge Cake, Nanaimo Bars. 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We'll have the results for you on Monday morning, 7:40 and 8:40 a.m.
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Taillight This Town, Owen Riegling, Cat Country, 99.5. Before that, Kane Brown with I Can Feel It, Make Hay While the Sun Shines, Stephen Lee Olsen. We've got Fitz in at 2 o'clock today. It is another edition of Country Top 40. He's going to take you from number 40 all the way up to number 1, play you the biggest songs of the week. That is it for me, John Matthews. Thank you so much for joining me today, and I will see you again soon. Next weekend, in fact, here on Cat Country. And until then, play safe, be happy, enjoy the remainder of your Saturday. My closing thought for you today, the only limit to our realization of the dreams of tomorrow is our doubts of today. Don't let those doubts hold you back, my friend. Take good care. I'll see you next weekend here on Cat Country. This is Bailey Zimmerman and Where It Ends.

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0: How about that debut single from newcomer Kevin Powers and Shaboozy? It's called Move On, making a start at number 38 this weekend. Coming up on the Summer of Hits on the Country Top 40 with Fitz. 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And trust me, you won't need a GPS for this one. Ashley, stopping by next.
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8: Here's the latest forecast from Environment Canada. Mainly cloudy, chance of showers, a risk of a thunder shower late this afternoon, high 22. And a humidex at 27, UV index 7 or high. Chance of showers this evening, a chance of drizzle as well, risk of a thunder shower and a low near 14. For Sunday, chance of showers and a high of 20.
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0: All right, before we keep counting them down on the Country Top 40 with Fitz, I want to say thank you. It's my birthday weekend, and thanks to Mark Zuckerberg for reminding everybody, reminding you. My socials have been flooded with birthday wishes, and I read more of them than you probably believe. So thank you for making me feel the love. I really, really do appreciate you. Coming up, one of country music's hottest new stars shares the piece of advice Miranda Lambert gave him that he still carries with him today. And you don't want to miss it.
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0: Painted You Pretty from Hudson Westbrook, stepping up a rung to number 33. Coming up on the Country Top 40 with Fitz, we're about to take off into the next wave of country music greatness. And right here from the captain's seat in the CT40 rocket ship, I'm going to be strapping in a brand new artist for their first launch into the countdown. Someone's life is about to change forever. Engines are warm. Launch pad is locked in. CT40 mission control.
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2: 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And liftoff.
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0: Your troop salute song of the weekend from 2013, Gary Allen, and Every Storm Runs Out of Rain. And you got to believe that. 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If someone casually mentioned a guy named Jesus Jones, would you know who they were talking about? Well, we're going to figure it out and dissect the name. We're talking hits with John Mayer and Lainey Wilson to figure it out after this.
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0: Graylin James and Water at a Wedding. Up two spots, number 25 on the Country Top 40 with Fitz. Well, the latest from Dan and Shay might be all Dan and Shay, but it's got a heck of a lot of influence from one iconic group in music history. The song and who it is. The influence behind it all when we get back.
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0: The latest from Lauren Elena and Chase Matthew, All My Exes, with another week at number 22 on the Country Top 40 with Fitz. And you're checking out a very special summer of hits. And on the way, we're going to take another journey together through the amazing historical CT40 Vault, a curated and customized trip through the hits, country music history, handpicked by me. And I think you're going to have a great journey. Stay with me. We're going down to the vault after this. It's Fitz playing the hits. CT40 on Cat Country.
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0: Welcome back to the Summer of Hits on the Country Top 40 with Fitz. And don't forget, in minutes, we're going to be taking our weekly walk to the legendary CT40 Vault. For now, though, check out Stella Lefty, song number 21 with Boston. On a track.

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1: 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And this hour of the Summer of Hits on the Country Top 40 with Fitz is brought to you by Muddy Mat. 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
0: 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I don't know about this one. You're going to have to come on back to hear the rest of it after this.
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0: I know you remember the band Perry. There you go. They released that one in 2020, Mother Like Mine. Your good stuff song of the week. And what a perfect song for an amazing mother who got to fly and watch her son play in America in the World Cup. 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Search for Muddy Matt on Amazon. Your feet and your animal's feet will love you forever. Coming up on the Summer of Hits on the Country Top 40 with Fitz. Few artists have reinvented themselves quite like our next superstar, from country music to global pop icon. She's seen every trend come and go, and now she's got country fans paying attention again. And I'm going to explain when we get back. Welcome to your weekend. You got Fitz playing the hits on Cat Country. This is the Country Top 40 Countdown.
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0: All Right. Yeah, name of the song is Ride, Ride, Ride from George Burge and Luke Bryan, going up one to number 12. And coming up on the countdown, your CT40 fan favorite segment, Music with Memories. 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And we're coming back with a good one after this. 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
0: Thanks for spending your weekend with me on the Country Top 40 with Fitz, only on Cat Country. Country Top 40. Summertime is officially here on the Summer of Hits on the Country Top 40 with Fitz. And by the way, apparently Mark Zuckerberg has been working overtime, reminding everybody that it's my birthday weekend. And I've been seeing your messages come in. I just want to say thank you. Seriously, every birthday wish, every note, every message means so much. And another trip around the sun is a gift. And I'm grateful for every single day as we keep this countdown rolling with your Music with Memories on the way. Here's Kenny Chesney with Carry On, checking in at number 11.

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0: is with you, Luke, inside the top 10 on the country top 40 with Fitz. Luke Combs with Be By You, stepping up one to number 8. Country top 40. Coming up on the country top 40 with Fitz, we are inside the top 10, continuing our run to number 1. And a famous person once said that surround yourself with people who are smarter than you. Well, coming up, Megan Maroney shares why that's become one of her guiding principles and how it's helped fuel her success both on and off the stage. More with Megan coming up. 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

0: Megan Maroney backing up one to number six with Beautiful Things. Country Top 40. Hits is counting down. All the way down. We're getting close now. The top five songs in country music are right around the corner. And this is what the journey is all about. Yes, they have the World Cup going on right now. But every weekend on CT 40 is championship weekend. The songs, the stories, the artists, and the fans who help push these records all the way to the top. Every weekend, country music's biggest stars battle it out for one of the most coveted spots in the business. But only one song gets to stand alone at number one. The race isn't over yet. Our journey continues after this. The summer of hits on the Country Top 40 is brought to you by my friends at Muddy Matt. You got to go to Amazon. Check out Muddy Matt right now. It's Fitz playing the hits. CT 40 on Cat Country.
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0: Fitz playing the hits this weekend on Cat Country.

I Can't Love You Anymore from Ella Langley and Morgan Wallen at number 5. And you know, one of the rarest things in country music is when the same artist shows up back to back in the countdown. It doesn't happen very often. In fact, it's kind of like what I call a country music eclipse, when everything just lines up just right. And that's exactly what's happening right now. Very rare. Morgan Wallen pulling double duty this week. Something I call a CT40 double shot. So lift it up and sip it on in. It's Morgan again, number 4 with Don't.

0: Morgan Wallen wrote that one with Rocky Block, John Byron, Ashley Gorley, Blake Pendergrass, and Charlie Handsome. It's called Don't We, extending the stay at number 4 for another week on the Country Top 40 with Fitz. Summer is here and the world is on the move to the beat of country music. And all weekend long, we've been counting down the biggest songs in the world. Now we are entering the final stretch. Just a couple of songs are left standing in the battle for the most valuable real estate in country music. The number one spot. Who earned it? Who's taking home the crown? We are moments away from finding out. Stay right here.
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0: 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You got Fitz playing the hits on Cat Country. This is the Country Top 40 Countdown. We're back to it now, inside the top five, getting so close to the number one song in the world on the Country Top 40 with Fitz. And there aren't many artists in country music who have spent more time at the top than Jason Aldean. For nearly two decades, he's been cranking out hit after hit after hit. And this week, he's back in the hunt once again. At number three, here's Jason Aldean from Macon, Georgia, with Don't Tell on Me.

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0: Saturday Night Classics with Prairie Oyster and One Way Track. Hey, I'd love to thank you so much for keeping Saturday Night Classics part of your weekend plans. I was really excited this week to learn that Jim Carrey is officially in talks for a sequel to How the Grinch Stole Christmas.
1: Of course, if I want the loathing to nine, I could still be done in time to lay in bed, stare at the ceiling, and slip slowly into madness. But what would I wear?
0: Released in 2000, Carrey plays the title character in the film based on the 1957 children's book of the same name by Dr. Seuss. Plot details of How the Grinch Stole Christmas 2, which I'm sure might be a working title, remains under wraps. But it's worth pointing out that there was a sequel to the book called How the Grinch Lost Christmas, which was published in 2023. But whether or not it will go along with that plot line remains to be seen. Plus, it remains to be seen if the movie is actually going to be made. But fingers crossed.
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0: what's your 20?
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0: Well, they ought to know what to do with them honks out there for sure. 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

0: Saturday Night Classics with Vince Gill and one more last chance. As we head into 8 o'clock, we've got more of your favorites still to come, including Waylon Jennings and Mary Chapin Carpenter. If you're a gamer, Microsoft is raising Xbox console prices starting August the 1st, and they previously raised prices twice last year. The 512 gigabyte models will increase by $100, while the other models will increase by $150. The company says the price hike is due to ongoing global memory and storage shortage.
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0: Saturday Night Classics. It's Shenandoah, If Bubba Can Dance. And we'll keep you dancing. 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

0: Saturday Night Classics with Sylvia, that one's called Nobody. My name is Amanda, and Team Canada is going to be playing South Africa tomorrow in the World Cup round of 32. Takes place at 4 o'clock. Lots of us will be watching. It's a good draw too. South Africa ranked 54 in the world, and Canada number 30.
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